distinguished guests, brothers and sisters, ladies and gentlemen, friends and enemies. 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

stars, like a drop in the ocean. As the wind

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1: 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Here we are in Harlem. Everybody's here but the police, and they'll be here any minute. It's high time. So catch the song. Here it is.

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0: shall get. Them that's not shall lose.
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0: start watching. There is so much more to touch when I start feeling the randomness of all this, the perfection of all this bliss.
1: And now, folks, so that you too may learn to hit that jive, let me give you a simple explanation of Jitterbug Fundamentals.